cause we walking free. Hop on the stage and I'm ready for war. I'm not the same person I was before. I see revival breaking on the floor. I pray it makes its way out of the door. In Jesus' name we breaking out of Hades. I might be doing this until I'm 80. I live it up all the way just to say.

0: check, check, check. Yeah. Whoa, whoa. If there's one thing I know,
1: no.